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10: Tonight calls for a low of 5 degrees along with some thunderstorms late this evening. Tomorrow brings in a mix of sun and cloud with a high of 21. And as for tomorrow, we've got some more

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it just makes sense. Just like number 7 on a whiskey bottle, and mud looks good on a Silverado. Cold Keystone's Daytona sunshine. You and me, girl. We're just

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1: I'm Brandon Zebiak with your local news update. Brooks RCMP were targeting speeders during a traffic operation earlier this month. Officers began patrolling near Alcoma School after receiving concerns about speeding from local residents. During the traffic operation, a total of three vehicles were ticketed for speeding, with the fines being doubled for speeding in a school zone. Police are reminding drivers to slow down and watch for pedestrians around schools and playgrounds. The mayor of Strathmore is looking to stir up support to bring in a new CT scanner to town. In a Facebook

0: Post, Mayor Pat Fuel spoke about the benefits that having a CT scanner would have. As of now, patients who need a CT scan must travel into Calgary, which the mayor says can tie up local EMS crews and lead to longer wait times. Fuel added that strong community support could help bring a CT scanner to Strathmore. Those looking to send in letters of support can do so by dropping them off at the Strathmore Hospital. A local church has received funding from the provincial government for security improvements. Chestermere Strathmore MLA Chantel DeYoung announced that the Strathmore Alliance Church has been awarded more than $9,600 through the Alberta Security Infrastructure Program. The province says the program supports community spaces that could be targeted by hate or bias-motivated incidents. DeYoung said the funding will help the church continue providing faith-based programs and community support services safely. Students from Wheatland Elementary planted some trees for local veterans yesterday. This was all a part of the Legacy Project, celebrating the Strathmore Legion's 100th anniversary. Jennifer Franzen with the Legion spoke more about the event.
1: Service to veterans in our community, and this seems like a perfect way to do it, giving back by engaging children.
0: There was also a barbecue for the kids as they planted the trees at Brave Park in the Lakewood neighborhood. And there's a ton of events going on in Strathmore this week. You can check it all out by visiting our events calendar. For more information on all of these stories and more, head to strathmorenow.com. And in other news, police in Calgary are looking to identify the suspect in a recent grandparent scam. Earlier this year, a woman fell victim to the scammer, giving them $4,900. A poll from Probe Research shows the majority of Albertans want an independent commission to redraw electoral boundary maps. The poll found that 68% of respondents believe the process should be independent. And someone in Alberta is $12 million richer. This comes as someone from outside of Calgary and Edmonton purchased a winning Lottomax ticket, but has yet to come forward.
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0: Tonight brings in some rain along with a low of 5 degrees. Tomorrow calls for a mix of sun and cloud with a high of 21. And Friday's got even more clouds alongside a high of 22. You can catch a look at our full 5-day forecast by downloading our Strathmore Now app.
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4: Tonight drops to a low of 5 degrees along with some rain entering the area. We've got the rain calming down tomorrow with a high of 21 and Friday's cloudy alongside a high of 22. You can see our full 5-day forecast by visiting strathmorenow.com.
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3: Tonight calls for a low of 5 degrees along with some thunderstorms late this evening. Tomorrow brings in a mix of sun and cloud with a high of 21. And as for tomorrow, we've got some more clouds with a high of 22. You can see the next week of weather by heading over to strathmorenow.com.
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1: I'm Brandon Zebiak with your local news update. Police in Brooks busted three speeders during a traffic operation near Alcoma School. Officers began the operation after receiving concerns from residents regarding speeding vehicles in the school zone. During the operation, three vehicles were ticketed, with fines being doubled. RCMP are reminding drivers to slow down and remain alert while driving in the community. Strathmore Mayor Pat Fuel is urging residents to send in letters of support to bring a new CT scanner to Strathmore. Fuel made a post on Facebook saying rapid growth in Strathmore has created a strong case to get the scanner. He also mentioned how there are many who need a CT scan who may not have the means to travel into Calgary. Having a CT scanner would also allow emergency teams to diagnose patients more quickly than before. Letters of support can be sent to the Strathmore Hospital. A tow truck driver is facing multiple charges following a traffic stop in Chestermere over the Victoria Day long weekend. Chestermere RCMP and community peace officers say the truck was clocked traveling 75 kilometers an hour in a 50 zone on Rainbow Road North. Police say the driver was also found to be operating the vehicle while suspended and had several outstanding warrants. An alcohol screening test resulted in a failed reading, leading to an arrest for impaired driving. Some local students planted trees for a good cause earlier this week. Yesterday, grade 1 students from Wheatland Elementary planted trees at Brave Park in the Lakewood neighborhood alongside local veterans. Jennifer Franzen with the Strathmore Legion said this was all for the Legion's 100th anniversary.
2: Our actual charter is October 8th, but we're celebrating all through the year.
1: The kids were also treated to hot dogs and cookies before the planting. And there's no shortage of events happening in Strathmore and the surrounding area this week. You can check out everything going on by visiting our events calendar. For more information on all of these stories and more, download our Strathmore Now app. In other news, Calgary police are looking to locate a suspect in a grandparent scam. This comes after a woman lost 49

0: $900 to the scammer earlier this year. A majority of Albertans want independent commissioners to draw electoral maps in the province. This comes from a poll made by Probe Research with a sample size of over 1,400 residents. And someone in Alberta won a winning Lotto Max ticket. The winner has yet to claim their prize, but officials said the ticket was purchased outside of Edmonton and Calgary.
1: Strathmore Now weather.
0: Tonight drops to a low of 5 degrees as some rain enters the area. We've got a high of 21 tomorrow as the rain dies down, while Friday is overcast along with a high of 22. You can see what the weather has in store this week on strathmorenow.com.
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2: Tonight drops to a low of 5 degrees along with some rain entering the area. We've got the rain calming down tomorrow with a high of 21 and Friday's cloudy alongside a high of 22. You can see our full 5-day forecast by visiting strathmorenow.com.
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5: Tonight calls for a low of 5 degrees along with some thunderstorms late this evening. Tomorrow brings in a mix of sun and cloud with a high of 21. And as for tomorrow, we've got some more clouds with a high of 22. You can see the next week of weather by heading over to strathmorenow.com.
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1: I'm Brandon Zebiak with your local news update. Brooks RCMP were targeting speeders during a traffic operation earlier this month. Officers began patrolling near Alcoma School after receiving concerns about speeding from local residents. During the traffic operation, a total of three vehicles were ticketed for speeding, with the fines being doubled for speeding in a school zone. Police are reminding drivers to slow down and watch for pedestrians around schools and playgrounds. The mayor of Strathmore is looking to stir up support to bring in a new CT scanner to town. In a Facebook post, Mayor Pat Fuel spoke about the benefits that having a CT scanner would have. As of now, patients who need a CT scan must travel into Calgary, which the mayor says can tie up local EMS crews and lead to longer wait times. Fuel added that strong community support could help bring a CT scanner to Strathmore. Those looking to send in letters of support can do so by dropping them off at the Strathmore Hospital. A local church has received funding from the provincial government for security improvements. Chestermere Strathmore MLA Chantel DeYoung announced that the Strathmore Alliance Church has been awarded more than $9,600 through the Alberta Security Infrastructure Program. The province says the program supports community spaces that could be targeted by hate or bias-motivated incidents. DeYoung said the funding will help the church continue providing faith-based programs and community support services safely. Students from Wheatland Elementary planted some trees for local veterans yesterday. This was all a part of the Legacy Project, celebrating the Strathmore Legion's 100th anniversary. Jennifer Franzen with the Legion spoke more about the event.
2: Service to veterans in our community, and this seems like a perfect way to do it, giving back by engaging children.
1: There was also a barbecue for the kids as they planted the trees at Brave Park in the Lakewood neighborhood. And there's a ton of events going on in Strathmore this week. You can check it all out by visiting our events calendar. For more information on all of these stories and more, head to strathmorenow.com. And in other news, police in Calgary are looking to identify the suspect in a recent grandparent scam. Earlier this year, a woman fell victim to the scammer, giving them $4,900. A poll from Probe Research shows the majority of Albertans want an independent commission to redraw electoral boundary maps. The poll found that 68% of respondents believe the process should be independent. And someone in Alberta is $12 million richer. This comes as someone from outside of Calgary and Edmonton purchased a winning Lotto Max ticket, but has yet to come forward.
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1: Tonight brings in some rain along with a low of 5 degrees. Tomorrow calls for a mix of sun and cloud with a high of 21. And Friday's got even more clouds alongside a high of 22. You can catch a look at our full 5-day forecast by downloading our Strathmore Now app.
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8: Tonight drops to a low of 5 degrees along with some rain entering the area. We've got the rain calming down tomorrow with a high of 21, and Friday's cloudy alongside a high of 22. You can see our full 5-day forecast by visiting strathmorenow.com.
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2: Tonight calls for a low of 5 degrees along with some thunderstorms late this evening. Tomorrow brings in a mix of sun and cloud with a high of 21. And as for tomorrow, we've got some more clouds with a high of 22. You can see the next week of weather by heading over to strathmorenow.com.
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1: Tonight drops to a low of 5 degrees along with some rain entering the area. We've got the rain calming down tomorrow with a high of 21, and Friday's cloudy alongside a high of 22. You can see our full 5-day forecast by visiting strathmorenow.com.
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3: Tonight calls for a low of 5 degrees along with some thunderstorms late this evening. Tomorrow brings in a mix of sun and cloud with a high of 21. And as for tomorrow, we've got some more clouds with a high of 22. You can see the next week of weather by heading over to strathmorenow.com.
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7: Tonight drops to a low of 5 degrees along with some rain entering the area. We've got the rain calming down tomorrow with a high of 21, and Friday's cloudy alongside a high of 22. You can see our full 5-day forecast by visiting strathmorenow.com.
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0: Strathmore Now weather.
3: Tonight calls for a low of 5 degrees along with some thunderstorms late this evening. Tomorrow brings in a mix of sun and cloud with a high of 21. And as for tomorrow, we've got some more clouds with a high of 22. You can see the next week of weather by heading over to strathmorenow.com.
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2: Today brings in a mix of sun and cloud with a high of 21. We've got a high of 22 tomorrow with cloudy skies, and Saturday's bright and sunny with a high of 28 degrees. You can take a look at local weather conditions by downloading our Strathmore Now app.
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5: Today we've got some cloudy skies and a high of 21 degrees. Tomorrow warms up to a high of 22 as the clouds stick around. And Saturday's even warmer with a ton of sun and a high of 28. You can see our full 5-day forecast by paying a visit to strathmorenow.com. 104.5.

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2: Today brings in a mix of sun and cloud with a high of 21. We've got a high of 22 tomorrow with cloudy skies, and Saturday's bright and sunny with a high of 28 degrees. You can take a look at local weather conditions by downloading our Strathmore Now app.
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1: Today we've got some cloudy skies and a high of 21 degrees. Tomorrow warms up to a high of 22 as the clouds stick around. And Saturday's even warmer with a ton of sun and a high of 28. You can see our full 5-day forecast by paying a visit to strathmorenow.com.
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1: Today brings in a mix of sun and cloud with a high of 21. We've got a high of 22 tomorrow with cloudy skies, and Saturday's bright and sunny with a high of 28 degrees. You can take a look at local weather conditions by downloading our Strathmore Now app.
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6: Today we've got some cloudy skies and a high of 21 degrees. Tomorrow warms up to a high of 22 as the clouds stick around. And Saturday's even warmer with a ton of sun and a high of 28. You can see our full 5-day forecast by paying a visit to strathmorenow.com.
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5: Today brings in a mix of sun and cloud with a high of 21. We've got a high of 22 tomorrow with cloudy skies, and Saturday's bright and sunny with a high of 28 degrees. You can take a look at local weather conditions by downloading our Strathmore Now app.
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2: Today we've got some cloudy skies and a high of 21 degrees. Tomorrow warms up to a high of 22 as the clouds stick around. And Saturday's even warmer with a ton of sun and a high of 28. You can see our full five-day forecast by paying a visit to strathmorenow.com.
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2: Today brings in a mix of sun and cloud with a high of 21. We've got a high of 22 tomorrow with cloudy skies, and Saturday's bright and sunny with a high of 28 degrees. You can take a look at local weather conditions by downloading our Strathmore Now app.
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1: Today we've got some cloudy skies and a high of 21 degrees. Tomorrow warms up to a high of 22 as the clouds stick around. And Saturday's even warmer with a ton of sun and a high of 28. You can see our full 5-day forecast by paying a visit to strathmorenow.com.
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3: Today brings in a mix of sun and cloud with a high of 21. We've got a high of 22 tomorrow with cloudy skies, and Saturday's bright and sunny with a high of 28 degrees. You can take a look at local weather conditions by downloading our Strathmore Now app.
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2: Today we've got some cloudy skies and a high of 21 degrees. Tomorrow warms up to a high of 22 as the clouds stick around. And Saturday's even warmer with a ton of sun and a high of 28. You can see our full 5-day forecast by paying a visit to strathmorenow.com.
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1: Good morning, I'm Jaden Cobsar with your local news update. Construction is now underway on the new de Havilland Canada aircraft facility west of Strathmore. Officials from Wheatland County, the town of Strathmore, and the province attended a groundbreaking ceremony last week for the major aerospace project. The province says the facility could support up to 3,000 jobs in trades, engineering, manufacturing, and aviation services. The site is also expected to serve as an assembly hub for water bomber aircraft used to support Alberta's wildfire response. Wheatland County crews are carrying out water flushing in several communities as part of routine system maintenance. Work is currently underway in the lakes of Muirfield and is expected to be completed by Friday. Crews will also begin flushing in Carsland today, with work expected to continue for about 1 week. The county says the work helps maintain water quality and system reliability and is thanking residents for their patience. Brooks RCMP were targeting speeders during a traffic operation earlier this month. Officers began patrolling near Alcoma School after receiving concerns about speeding from local residents. During the traffic operation, a total of 3 vehicles were ticketed for speeding, with the fines being doubled for speeding in a school zone. Police are reminding drivers to slow down and watch for pedestrians around schools and playgrounds. Langdon will soon have a new way to get outdoors and stay active. The Langdon Community Association says a disc golf course has been approved for the community. The association calls the sport a simple, low-maintenance activity for all ages. The project is still in the early stages as officials work with Rocky View County. No timeline or location for the course has been announced yet. And you have the chance to take home an all-new Jeep Cherokee Hybrid for free. Head to our website to see how to enter our Duck Duck Jeep contest. You can find out more info on all of these stories by heading to strathmorenow.com. In other news, the UCP caucus was forced to pull a news release after it announced a committee decision before the vote had actually taken place. The release claimed a legislature committee had approved a motion connected to a possible Alberta independence referendum, but it was still being debated at the time. Calgary police have charged a 37-year-old man with a second-degree murder following a death at a hotel in the city's northeast. Officers say they responded to a report of a man in medical distress and found the victim dead at the scene. And Calgary Public Library and WordFest are preparing for the return of Reading in the Wild next month. The event, now in its third year, encourages residents to gather and read together at Central Memorial Park.
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1: In the NHL, the Montreal Canadiens are up tonight, facing the Carolina Hurricanes at 6 in the conference finals. In the MLB, the Toronto Blue Jays won 2-1 over the New York Yankees. The two teams play again this evening at 5. And in local sports, the Brooks Bandits won against the Nanaimo Clippers 2-1, now leading the final series 3-1. Their next game is scheduled for tomorrow. In lacrosse, the Strathmore Junior Venom are taking on the Sun Devils on Saturday.
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1: Today is cloudy and sunny with a high of 19 degrees. Tomorrow will keep those clouds around with a high of 22. And Saturday will rise to a high of 27 with sunny skies. Stay updated on the weather by checking out strathmorenow.com.
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0: Good morning. I'm Hunter Pratt on 104.5 More Country. Happy Thursday. It's +4 and we can expect a gorgeous day. 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That's coming up at around 7 o'clock and at 9. 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
8: Today reaches a high of 19 with a mix of sun and cloud. Tomorrow will also have some clouds with a high of 22 degrees. And the sun will stick around for Saturday along with a high of 27. For more on weather conditions, head to strathmorenow.com.
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I'm Hunter Pratt. Happy Thursday. 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We have all the details right after Dallas Smith on More Country.

0: Dallas Smith with Timeless. Good morning. I'm Hunter Pratt on More Country. Happy Thursday. Now, don't get me wrong. 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
2: At this hour, roads around Strathmore and the surrounding area are all clear. Traffic is moving smoothly with no reported collisions or delays. For more information on traffic in the area, head over to strathmorenow.com.
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1: Good morning, I'm Jaden Kobsar with your local news update. A major aerospace development in Wheatland County is moving ahead following a groundbreaking ceremony for De Havilland Field. The future facility, located west of Strathmore, will include aircraft assembly operations, a runway, and maintenance and repair infrastructure. Alberta officials say the project could create thousands of jobs and become a long-term aviation hub for southern Alberta. The site is expected to produce aircraft including the DHC-515 water bomber, which will support future wildfire response efforts across the province. Residents in parts of Wheatland County may notice temporary waterworks as crews flush local systems this week. Maintenance is underway in the lakes of Muirfield and will move to Carsland, where it is expected to last about 1 week. The county says the annual work is done to help maintain water quality and ensure consistent system performance. Officials are asking residents to run cold water taps if they notice any temporary discoloration. Strathmore Mayor Pat Fuel is urging residents to send in letters of support to bring a new CT scanner to Strathmore. Fuel made a post on Facebook saying rapid growth in Strathmore has created a strong case to get the scanner. He also mentioned how there are many who need a CT scan who may not have the means to travel into Calgary. Having a CT scanner would also allow emergency teams to diagnose patients more quickly than before. Letters of support can be sent to the Strathmore Hospital. A disc golf course is coming to Langdon. The announcement was made Tuesday in a Facebook post from the Langdon Community Association. Officials say the course will give residents another way to enjoy local parks and stay active. The association adds the project will create a fun and accessible outdoor activity for the community. More details are expected as planning with Rocky View County continues. And our Duck Duck Jeep contest launched earlier this week. 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You can find more information on all of these stories and more on strathmorenow.com. And in other news, a communications mix-up at the Alberta Legislature led to the UCP retracting a news release Wednesday. The party announced a committee had moved forward with a referendum-related motion before members had finished discussing the issue. A man is facing a second-degree murder charge after a death at a hotel in northeast Calgary. Police say the incident began with a call about a person in medical distress, where officers later found a man dead. And the Reading in the Wild event is returning

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0: In the NHL Conference Finals, the Montreal Canadiens are back in action tonight against the Carolina Hurricanes. Puck drop is scheduled for 6 p.m. In Major League Baseball, the Toronto Blue Jays edged the New York Yankees 2-1 yesterday. The Jays will look to keep the momentum going when the two teams meet again tonight at 5. And in local sports, the Brooks Bandits have taken a 3-1 lead in the series final after a 2-1 win over the Nanaimo Clippers. The Bandits return to the ice tomorrow, while the Strathmore Junior Venom are set to face the Sun Devils in lacrosse on Saturday.
1: Strathmore Now weather with Strathmore Motors. 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
0: Today has both sun and cloud with a high of 19. By tomorrow, temperatures will warm up to a high of 22 with some sun. And Saturday will be sunny with a high of 27 degrees. For more updates on local weather, visit strathmorenow.com.
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Jordan Davis. I'm Hunter Pratt. We have lots of giveaways today coming up. I'm going to tell you how to secure yourself some tickets to Cavalry FC this weekend. First, here's some Thomas Rhett on More Country.

0: Lots of contests on the go today. I'm Hunter Pratt on More Country. You can make your weekend plans with us. We have a movie night out with Landmark Cinemas to give away. That's coming up at 8:40 when you call in after guessing the movie. But just after that, I'm also giving away tickets to Cavalry FC versus Pacific FC for this Sunday so you and a friend can go watch some soccer. All you have to do is text the keyword that I will announce. You'll get great seats in the covered grandstand. That's coming up just after 9 a.m. Keep our station locked.
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2: At this hour, roads around Strathmore and the surrounding area are all clear. Traffic is moving smoothly with no reported collisions or delays. For more information on traffic in the area, head over to strathmorenow.com.
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2: Today brings a mix of sun and cloud with a high of 19 degrees. Tomorrow we'll also have some clouds and a high of 22. And we'll get a high of 27 on Saturday with clear conditions. To see a full forecast, head to strathmorenow.com.
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0: Some things can sound too good to be true, but the fact that our station is giving away a brand new Jeep Cherokee, well, you better believe it. I'm Hunter Pratt on More Country. 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
1: Manitoba has released its latest crop reports. We get all the details from Sonia Wilson, oilseed specialist with Manitoba Agriculture.
2: So we had some precipitation throughout Manitoba over the past week. We had the highest in Interlake and Northwest regions, and it actually had quite a range from 3 to 26 millimeters, with the most being seen at Minnetonka, about 26. Now, as you mentioned, we had quite a few high wind events, especially in the Southwest region, reaching up to 120 kilometers an hour. Especially on the Thursday and Friday before the weekend. So there was a lot of progress in seeding over the past week, but then over the weekend with some of the wind as well as the rain, there was a bit of a slowdown depending on the region.
1: That was Sonia Wilson, oilseed specialist with Manitoba Agriculture. For Golden West, I'm Corey Canute.
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1: Good morning, I'm Jaden Kopsar with your local news update. Construction is now underway on the new De Havilland Canada aircraft facility west of Strathmore. Officials from Wheatland County, the town of Strathmore, and the province attended a groundbreaking ceremony last week for the major aerospace project. The province says the facility could support up to 3,000 jobs in trades, engineering, manufacturing, and aviation services. The site is also expected to serve as an assembly hub for water bomber aircraft used to support Alberta's wildfire response. Wheatland County crews are carrying out water flushing in several communities as part of routine system maintenance. Work is currently underway in the lakes of Muirfield and is expected to be completed by Friday. Crews will also begin flushing in Carsland today, with work expected to continue for about 1 week. The county says the work helps maintain water quality and system reliability and is thanking residents for their patience. Brooks RCMP were targeting speeders during a traffic operation earlier this month. Officers began patrolling near Alcoma School after receiving concerns about speeding from local residents. During the traffic operation, a total of 3 vehicles were ticketed for speeding, with the fines being doubled for speeding in a school zone. Police are reminding drivers to slow down and watch for pedestrians around schools and playgrounds. Langdon will soon have a new way to get outdoors and stay active. The Langdon Community Association says a disc golf course has been approved for the community. The association calls the sport a simple, low-maintenance activity for all ages. The project is still in the early stages as officials work with Rocky View County. No timeline or location for the course has been announced yet. And you have the chance to take home an all-new Jeep Cherokee Hybrid for free. Head to our website to see how to enter our Duck Duck Jeep contest. You can find out more info on all of these stories by heading to strathmorenow.com. In other news, the UCP caucus was forced to pull a news release after it announced a committee decision before the vote had actually taken place. The release claimed a legislature committee had approved a motion connected to a possible Alberta independence referendum, but it was still being debated at the time. Calgary police have charged a 37-year-old man with a second-degree murder following a death at a hotel in the city's northeast. Officers say they responded to a report of a man in medical distress and found the victim dead at the scene. And Calgary Public Library and WordFest are preparing for the return of Reading in the Wild next month. The event, now in its third year, encourages residents to gather and read together at Central Memorial Park.
0: 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Hit up aneracing.com today.
1: In the NHL, the Montreal Canadiens are up tonight, facing the Carolina Hurricanes at 6 in the conference finals. In the MLB, the Toronto Blue Jays won 2-1 over the New York Yankees. The two teams play again this evening at 5. And in local sports, the Brooks Bandits won against the Nanaimo Clippers 2-1, now leading the final series 3-1. Their next game is scheduled for tomorrow. In lacrosse, the Strathmore Junior Venom are taking on the Sun Devils on Saturday.
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1: Today is cloudy and sunny with a high of 19 degrees. Tomorrow will keep those clouds around with a high of 22. And Saturday will rise to a high of 27 with sunny skies. Stay updated on the weather by checking out strathmorenow.com.
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to swing right there. I still see her pink bow and her brown hair. 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She's

0: Cody Johnson with Dirt Cheap. Happy Thursday. I'm Hunter Pratt on More Country. 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
1: Strathmore Now weather.
2: Today reaches a high of 19 with a mix of sun and cloud. Tomorrow will also have some clouds with a high of 22 degrees. And the sun will stick around for Saturday along with a high of 27. For more on weather conditions, head to strathmorenow.com.
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3: Kane Brown, I'm Hunter Pratt. Coming up in 3 minutes, we have Carly in the studio with us. You're talking about the cat of the month. But first, we're going to play This or That right after the Washboard Union on 104.5 More Country.

0: Washboard Union on 104.5 More Country. I'm Hunter Pratt. We're hanging out with Carly in the studio today. We're going to talk about the cat of the month with the Happy Cat Sanctuary. But first, Carly, we're going to play this or that. I will give you options. You have to pick as quick as possible. This time, it's cat edition. Are you ready, Carly? Let's get into it. Kittens or senior cats?
1: Oh, senior cats.
0: Why?
1: Oh, they just have like a super sweet little soul, and they just want to cuddle and be loved, and they're just frail and crickety, and I don't know. There's just something about senior cats that
0: they got knowledge.
1: Love them.
0: They're mature.
1: They're just, they've seen some things.
0: Yeah, exactly. Okay, fluffy cats or sleek cats?
1: Fluffy cats.
0: I agree. Black cats or orange cats?
1: Orange cats.
0: Aren't they crazy?
1: Orange cats are the best cats in the world. They are hilarious. Their personalities are, top tier.
0: Then do you think that black cats are bad luck?
1: No, I do not. I love a black cat. I've got a black senior cat right now, and he's great. I've got like 3 black cats in my house right now. Yeah. They're not bad luck. They are actually some of the sweetest cats you could ever have.
0: Okay, so they're good luck.
1: Good luck.
0: Good luck. Okay, hairballs or scratch furniture?
1: Hairballs.
0: Hairballs? Yeah, I can agree with that. Would you rather have a brave cat or a scaredy cat?
1: Brave cat.
0: Yeah. Okay. Last question. This is the question that people want to know. 1 giant cat or 10 tiny cats?
1: Ooh, 10 tiny cats. Ten tiny cats, because then there's more cats to love.
0: Yeah,
1: but
0: exactly.
1: I mean, a big giant cat would also be...
0: That might be a little scary.
1: No, it'd be pretty good. Yeah. I mean, like, if I could have a panther, that'd be cuddle a little big cat,
0: Yeah, exactly. Awesome. Thanks so much for playing
1: That,
0: Carly.
1: Thanks so much.
0: Thanks, Carly. We have more from her coming up. We are talking about the cat of the month.
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3: At this hour, roads around Strathmore and the surrounding area are all clear. Traffic is moving smoothly with no reported collisions or delays. For more information on traffic in the area, head over to strathmorenow.com.
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1: Good morning, I'm Jaden Kobsar with your local news update. A major aerospace development in Wheatland County is moving ahead following a groundbreaking ceremony for De Havilland Field. The future facility, located west of Strathmore, will include aircraft assembly operations, a runway, and maintenance and repair infrastructure. Alberta officials say the project could create thousands of jobs and become a long-term aviation hub for southern Alberta. The site is expected to produce aircraft including the DHC-515 water bomber, which will support future wildfire response efforts across the province. Residents in parts of Wheatland County may notice temporary waterworks as crews flush local systems this week. Maintenance is underway in the lakes of Muirfield and will move to Carsland, where it is expected to last about 1 week. The county says the annual work is done to help maintain water quality and ensure consistent system performance. Officials are asking residents to run cold water taps if they notice any temporary discoloration. Strathmore Mayor Pat Fuel is urging residents to send in letters of support to bring a new CT scanner to Strathmore. Fuel made a post on Facebook saying rapid growth in Strathmore has created a strong case to get the scanner. He also mentioned how there are many who need a CT scan who may not have the means to travel into Calgary. Having a CT scan

0: banner would also allow emergency teams to diagnose patients more quickly than before. Letters of support can be sent to the Strathmore Hospital. A disc golf course is coming to Langdon. The announcement was made Tuesday in a Facebook post from the Langdon Community Association. Officials say the course will give residents another way to enjoy local parks and stay active. The association adds the project will create a fun and accessible outdoor activity for the community. More details are expected as planning with Rocky View County continues. And our Duck Duck Jeep contest launched earlier this week. You can visit our website to find out how to enter for your chance to win the all-new Jeep Cherokee Hybrid. You can find more information on all of these stories and more on strathmorenow.com. And in other news, a communications mix-up at the Alberta Legislature led to the UCP retracting a news release Wednesday. The party announced a committee had moved forward with a referendum-related motion before members had finished discussing the issue. A man is facing a second-degree murder charge after a death at a hotel in northeast Calgary. Police say the incident began with a call about a person in medical distress, where officers later found a man dead. And the Reading in the Wild event is returning to Calgary for a third year. The program, hosted by Calgary Public Library and WordFest, invites people to enjoy reading outdoors at Central Memorial Park next month.
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0: In the NHL Conference Finals, the Montreal Canadiens are back in action tonight against the Carolina Hurricanes. Puck drop is scheduled for 6 p.m. In Major League Baseball, the Toronto Blue Jays edged the New York Yankees 2-1 yesterday. The Jays will look to keep the momentum going when the two teams meet again tonight at 5. And in local sports, the Brooks Bandits have taken a 3-1 lead in the series final after a 2-1 win over the Nanaimo Clippers. The Bandits return to the ice tomorrow, while the Strathmore Junior Venom are set to face the Sun Devils in La Crosse on Saturday.
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0: Today has both sun and cloud with a high of 19. By tomorrow, temperatures will warm up to a high of 22 with some sun. And Saturday will be sunny with a high of 27 degrees. For more updates on local weather, visit strathmorenow.com.
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1: You're listening to More Country. I'm Hunter Pratt. Happy Thursday. We're hanging out with Carly from the Happy Cat Sanctuary. We just played This or That Cat Edition. Now, let's get into it. Who is the cat of the month, Carly?
2: Well, this month, we are actually going to do a little bundle of three. They have to go as a package. They've been together since they were super tiny kittens, all from different families and different situations, how they came in. But since they've been in foster care with us a little longer, they've bonded, and so we can't separate these three. They're about 9 months old now, and they are very, very sweet. You've got Kiki. She's a little tuxedo, black and white kitty. Mostly black, with just a little hint of white. And you've got Molly, who is actually a boy, who we didn't find out his identity till he was already Molly. And then we've got Jerry. Molly is a black and white mix. And Jerry is a medium to long-haired tabby, gray tabby, with the most majestic tail you've ever seen. So they're all very, very sweet. They're actually really quiet, calm, well-behaved. You don't really actually notice that there's three of them at all. They all play very well together. They cuddle together. They groom together. They're best friends, and they are looking for a quieter home. Jerry, the fluffy one, he's a little bit shy and takes a little bit to trust and warm up. But once he does, he's your little shadow that's glued to you. They're looking for a quieter home with not a lot of like kids, loud noises, lots of people coming in and out, where they can just really thrive and feel safe.
1: Thanks so much, Carly, for joining us today for the Cat of the Month. Make sure to check out all three of them at the Happy Cat Sanctuary.
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3: At this hour, roads around Strathmore and the surrounding area are all clear. Traffic is moving smoothly with no reported collisions or delays. For more information on traffic in the area, head over to strathmorenow.com.
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3: Today brings a mix of sun and cloud with a high of 19 degrees. Tomorrow we'll also have some clouds and a high of 22. And we'll get a high of 27 on Saturday with clear conditions. To see a full forecast, head to strathmorenow.com. 104.

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1: Good morning, I'm Jaden Cobsar with your local news update. Construction is now underway on the new De Havilland Canada aircraft facility west of Strathmore. Officials from Wheatland County, the town of Strathmore, and the province attended a groundbreaking ceremony last week for the major aerospace project. The province says the facility could support up to 3,000 jobs in trades, engineering, manufacturing, and aviation services. This site is also expected to serve as an assembly hub for water bomber aircraft used to support Alberta's wildfire response. Wheatland County crews are carrying out water flushing in several communities as part of routine system maintenance. Work is currently underway in the lakes of Muirfield and is expected to be completed by Friday. Crews will also begin flushing in Carsland today, with work expected to continue for about 1 week. The county says the work helps maintain water quality and system reliability and is thanking residents for their patience. Brooks RCMP were targeting speeders during a traffic operation earlier this month. Officers began patrolling near Alcoma School after receiving concerns about speeding from local residents. During the traffic operation, a total of 3 vehicles were ticketed for speeding, with the fines being doubled for speeding in a school zone. Police are reminding drivers to slow down and watch for pedestrians around schools and playgrounds. Langdon will soon have a new way to get outdoors and stay active. The Langdon Community Association says a disc golf course has been approved for the community. The association calls the sport a simple, low-maintenance activity for all ages. The project is still in the early stages as officials work with Rocky View County. No timeline or location for the course has been announced yet. And you have the chance to take home an all-new Jeep Cherokee Hybrid for free. Head to our website to see how to enter our Duck Duck Jeep contest. You can find out more info on all of these stories by heading to strathmorenow.com. In other news, the UCP caucus was forced to pull a news release after it announced a committee decision before the vote had actually taken place. The release claimed a legislature committee had approved a motion connected to a possible Alberta independence referendum, but it was still being debated at the time. Calgary police have charged a 37-year-old man with a second-degree murder following a death at a hotel in the city's northeast. Officers say they responded to a report of a man in medical distress and found the victim dead at the scene. And Calgary Public Library and WordFest are preparing for the return of Reading in the Wild next month. The event, now in its 3rd year, encourages residents to gather and read together at Central Memorial Park.
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1: In the NHL, the Montreal Canadiens are up tonight, facing the Carolina Hurricanes at 6 in the conference finals. In the MLB, the Toronto Blue Jays won 2-1 over the New York Yankees. The two teams play again this evening at 5. And in local sports, the Brooks Bandits won against the Nanaimo Clippers 2-1, now leading the final series 3-1. Their next game is scheduled for tomorrow. In lacrosse, the Strathmore Junior Venom are taking on the Sun Devils on Saturday.
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1: Today is cloudy and sunny with a high of 19 degrees. Tomorrow will keep those clouds around with a high of 22. And Saturday will rise to a high of 27 with sunny skies. Stay updated on the weather by checking out strathmorenow.com.
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0: Thursday. What's something that you miss from the past? I'm Hunter Pratt on More Country. It is +8 and we are looking at a sunny day. But you know what I miss? I miss life before TikTok. Do you remember Vine? How good was that? That was the pipeline before ruining our attention spans. And because it's Throwback Thursday, here's one of my favorite Vines.
1: Road work ahead. Yeah, I sure hope it does.
0: What do you miss from the past? Chris commented that he misses drinking from a hose like a Victorian child. That's got to be the crispiest type of water, but I don't know if a Victorian child could handle that. Share with me what you miss on the More Country Facebook page.
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13: Today reaches a high of 19 with a mix of sun and cloud. Tomorrow will also have some clouds with a high of 22 degrees. And the sun will stick around for Saturday along with a high of 27. For more on weather conditions, head to strathmorenow.com.
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0: Happy Thursday. Coming up in 3 minutes, let's talk about some new movies that are in the works. First, here's some Nate Holler on 104.5 More Country.
1: Candlelight, mason jar, wishing time would stop. But it's almost 2 o'clock. Your blue eyes locked in mine. I don't want to say goodbye. I like the way we talk. So we should take a walk and talk about the things you like. Anything you want to say, girl, I'm all ears tonight.

0: me.
1: Good morning. I'm Hunter Pratt on More Country. It is plus 10. You know what I'm a sucker for? A good biopic. And apparently, so is Hollywood. There's a Billy Joe biopic in the works, but Billy doesn't support it and he won't lend his life or even his music rights to the movies. His rep says any attempt to make a movie could be, I quote, legally and professionally misguided. I'm still going to watch it, though. However, they're probably going to have to make some music parodies to keep up. You can get the chance to watch it, too, because coming up in about 20 minutes, play to win a movie night out with Landmark Cinemas. Guess the clip and call in for movie tickets for two, plus all the fix and saving you money and giving you something a little different to do. 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
3: At this hour, roads around Strathmore and the surrounding area are all clear. Traffic is moving smoothly with no reported collisions or delays. For more information on traffic in the area, head over to strathmorenow.com.
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1: Good morning, I'm Jaden Cobsar with your local news update. A major aerospace development in Wheatland County is moving ahead following a groundbreaking ceremony for De Havilland Field. The future facility, located west of Strathmore, will include aircraft assembly operations, a runway, and maintenance and repair infrastructure. Alberta officials say the project could create thousands of jobs and become a long-term aviation hub for southern Alberta. The site is expected to produce aircraft including the DHC-515 water bomber, which will support future wildfire response efforts.

0: across the province. Residents in parts of Whelan County may notice temporary waterworks as crews flush local systems this week. Maintenance is underway in the lakes of Muirfield and will move to Carsland, where it is expected to last about 1 week. The county says the annual work is done to help maintain water quality and ensure consistent system performance. Officials are asking residents to run cold water taps if they notice any temporary discoloration. Strathmore Mayor Pat Fuel is urging residents to send in letters of support to bring a new CT scanner to Strathmore. Fuel made a post on Facebook saying rapid growth in Strathmore has created a strong case to get the scanner. He also mentioned how there are many who need a CT scan who may not have the means to travel into Calgary. Having a CT scanner would also allow emergency teams to diagnose patients more quickly than before. Letters of support can be sent to the Strathmore Hospital. A disc golf course is coming to Langdon. The announcement was made Tuesday in a Facebook post from the Langdon Community Association. Officials say the course will give residents another way to enjoy local parks and stay active. The association adds the project will create a fun and accessible outdoor activity for the community. More details are expected as planning with Rocky View County continues. And our Duck Duck Jeep contest launched earlier this week. You can visit our website to find out how to enter for your chance to win the all-new Jeep Cherokee Hybrid. You can find more information on all of these stories and more on strathmorenow.com. And in other news, a communications mix-up at the Alberta Legislature led to the UCP retracting a news release Wednesday. The party announced a committee had moved forward with a referendum-related motion before members had finished discussing the issue. A man is facing a second-degree murder charge after a death at a hotel in Northeast Calgary. Police say the incident began with a call about a person in medical distress, where officers later found a man dead. And the Reading in the Wild event is returning to Calgary for a third year. The program, hosted by Calgary Public Library and WordFest, invites people to enjoy reading outdoors at Central Memorial Park next month.
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0: In the NHL Conference Finals, the Montreal Canadiens are back in action tonight against the Carolina Hurricanes. Puck drop is scheduled for 6 p.m. In Major League Baseball, the Toronto Blue Jays edged the New York Yankees 2-1 yesterday. The Jays will look to keep the momentum going when the two teams meet again tonight at 5. And in local sports, the Brooks Bandits have taken a 3-1 lead in the series final after a 2-1 win over the Nanaimo Clippers. The Bandits return to the ice tomorrow, while the Strathmore Junior Venom are set to face the Sun Devils in lacrosse on Saturday.
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0: Today has both sun and cloud with a high of 19. By tomorrow, temperatures will warm up to a high of 22 with some sun. And Saturday will be sunny with a high of 27 degrees. For more updates on local weather, visit strathmorenow.com.
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Riley Green, I'm Hunter Pratt. Coming up in 3 minutes, get ready to play to win a movie night out with Landmark Cinemas when you guess the movie clip and call in. But first, here's some Thomas Rhett, Die a Happy Man on More Country.

0: More Country, I'm Hunter Pratt. Are you ready to win a movie night out with Landmark Cinemas? Okay. 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I will play a clip from a famous movie. 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
8: At this hour, roads around Strathmore and the surrounding area are all clear. Traffic is moving smoothly with no reported collisions or delays. For more information on traffic in the area, head over to strathmorenow.com.
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7: Today brings a mix of sun and cloud with a high of 19 degrees. Tomorrow we'll also have some clouds and a high of 22. And we'll get a high of 27 on Saturday with clear conditions. To see a full forecast, head to strathmorenow.com.
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0: War Country. I'm Hunter Pratt. We are playing to win a movie night out with Landmark Cinemas. What movie was that?
1: Hey, man. Did you touch my drum set?
2: No.
3: It's just weird, because seems like someone definitely touched my drum set.
2: Yeah, that is weird.
4: Step Brothers?
0: Yes, congratulations.
4: Woo!
0: Don't you just love that movie?
4: As a matter of fact, it was on the other night, and I just laughed and watched it, and I've been trying to get a hold of this number forever.
0: Really? You finally won.
4: I finally won.
0: That's so awesome.
4: That is awesome.
0: Now you can go this weekend.
4: You know what? I'm in a wheelchair, so I'm going to give them to my brother.
0: Aww.
4: And his wife, because I think it's their anniversary. So they like to do movies and stuff. And when I went to the cinema once, they put me way at the front because I'm in a wheelchair, and it was awful. I couldn't, it was too close. Do you know what I mean?
0: Yeah, you break your neck. Oh, that's so kind of you, though, to do that for their anniversary. Yeah.
4: Why? Well, I think, and they love to go to movies and stuff, so they'll love it. Super. Thank you so much.
0: Okay, have a great day, Belinda.
4: You too. Have a good day. Bye-bye.
0: Bye. Thanks for playing to win a movie night out with Landmark Cinemas. Today's winner was Belinda. Happy anniversary to your brother and his wife, Belinda. Enjoy those Landmark tickets. If you missed out, you can play again tomorrow at 8:40.
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1: Good morning, I'm Jaden Cobsar with your local news update. Construction is now underway on the new de Havilland Canada aircraft facility west of Strathmore. Officials from Wheatland County, the town of Strathmore, and the province attended a groundbreaking ceremony last week for the major aerospace project. The province says the facility could support up to 3,000 jobs in trades, engineering, manufacturing, and aviation services. The site is also expected to serve as an assembly hub for water bomber aircraft used to support Alberta's wildfire response. Wheatland County

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Connecting communities.

0: Emergency crews are carrying out water flushing in several communities as part of routine system maintenance. Work is currently underway in the lakes of Muirfield and is expected to be completed by Friday. Crews will also begin flushing in Carsland today, with work expected to continue for about 1 week. The county says the work helps maintain water quality and system reliability and is thanking residents for their patience. Brooks RCMP were targeting speeders during a traffic operation earlier this month. Officers began patrolling near Alcoma School after receiving concerns about speeding from local residents. During the traffic operation, a total of 3 vehicles were ticketed for speeding, with the fines being doubled for speeding in a school zone. Police are reminding drivers to slow down and watch for pedestrians around schools and playgrounds. Langdon will soon have a new way to get outdoors and stay active. The Langdon Community Association says a disc golf course has been approved for the community. The association calls the sport a simple, low-maintenance activity for all ages. The project is still in the early stages as officials work with Rocky View County. No timeline or location for the course has been announced yet. And you have the chance to take home an all-new Jeep Cherokee Hybrid for free. Head to our website to see how to enter our Duck Duck Jeep contest. You can find out more info on all of these stories by heading to strathmorenow.com. In other news, the UCP caucus was forced to pull a news release after it announced a committee decision before the vote had actually taken place. The release claimed a legislature committee had approved a motion connected to a possible Alberta independence referendum, but it was still being debated at the time. Calgary police have charged a 37-year-old man with a second-degree murder following a death at a hotel in the city's northeast. Officers say they responded to a report of a man in medical distress and found the victim dead at the scene. And Calgary Public Library and WordFest are preparing for the return of Reading in the Wild next month. The event, now in its third year, encourages residents to gather and read together at Central Memorial Park.
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0: In the NHL, the Montreal Canadiens are up tonight, facing the Carolina Hurricanes at 6 in the conference finals. In the MLB, the Toronto Blue Jays won 2-1 over the New York Yankees. The two teams play again this evening at 5. And in local sports, the Brooks Bandits won against the Nanaimo Clippers 2-1, now leading the final series 3-1. Their next game is scheduled for tomorrow. In lacrosse, the Strathmore Junior Venom are taking on the Sun Devils on Saturday.
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0: Today is cloudy and sunny with a high of 19 degrees. Tomorrow will keep those clouds around with a high of 22. And Saturday will rise to a high of 27 with sunny skies. Stay updated on the weather by checking out strathmorenow.com.
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Tim Hicks, I'm Hunter Pry. Happy Thursday. Coming up in about 5 minutes, get ready to listen for the cue to text to secure yourself some Cavalry FC tickets for this weekend's game. Here's some Tucker Wetmore on More Country.

0: want to win tickets to Cavalry FC this weekend? I'm Hunter Pratt on More Country. Text us right now at 403-902-1111 with the keyword goal, G-O-A-L. And I will pick one lucky winner who gets two tickets to Sunday's game with seats in the covered grandstand against the Pacific FC. Make sure to text the word G-O-A-L to 403-902-1111. And when I call the lucky winner, you got to give me your best goal. Just like that.
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5: Today reaches a high of 19 with a mix of sun and cloud. Tomorrow will also have some clouds with a high of 22 degrees. And the sun will stick around for Saturday along with a high of 27. For more on weather conditions, head to strathmorenow.com.
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We are headed out to do our first lunch delivery today. 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
7: Today brings a mix of sun and cloud with a high of 19 degrees. Tomorrow we'll also have some clouds and a high of 22. And we'll get a high of 27 on Saturday with clear conditions. To see a full forecast, head to strathmorenow.com.
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0: Good morning. I'm Hunter Pratt on More Country. You know that Alberta sign when you cross the border, the welcome sign? Well, we're getting a new one, and it's going to cost us $3.5 million. Forget Wild Rose Country. 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Wild and Free, you know, it captures Alberta energy. I'll give it that. Beautiful scenery mixed with somebody doing donuts in a gravel parking lot. However, $3.5 million. What we should have done is hired a state apprentice to slap up a new sign. 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
1: Good morning, I'm Jaden Cobsar with your local news update. A major aerospace development in Wheatland County is moving ahead following a groundbreaking ceremony for De Havilland Field. The future facility, located west of Strathmore, will include aircraft assembly operations, a runway, and maintenance and repair infrastructure. Alberta officials say the project could create thousands of jobs and become a long-term aviation hub for southern Alberta. The site is expected to produce aircraft including the DHC-515 water bomber, which will support future wildfire response efforts across the province. Residents in parts of Wheatland County may notice temporary waterworks as crews flush local systems this week. Maintenance is underway in the lakes of Muirfield and will move to Carsland, where it is expected to last about 1 week. The county says the annual work is done to help maintain water quality and ensure consistent system performance. Officials are asking residents to run cold water taps if they notice any temporary discoloration. Strathmore Mayor Pat Fuel is urging residents to send in letters of support to bring a new CT scanner to Strathmore. Fuel made a post on Facebook saying rapid growth in Strathmore has created a strong case to get the scanner. He also mentioned how there are many who need a CT scan who may not have the means to travel into Calgary. Having a CT scanner would also allow emergency teams to diagnose patients more quickly than before. Letters of support can be sent to the Strathmore Hospital. A disc golf course is coming to Langdon. The announcement was made Tuesday in a Facebook post from the Langdon Community Association. Officials say the course will give residents another way to enjoy local parks and stay active. The association adds the project will create a fun and accessible outdoor activity for the community. More details are expected as planning with Rocky View County continues. And our Duck Duck Jeep contest launched earlier this week. You can visit our website to find out how to enter for your chance to win the all-new Jeep Cherokee Hybrid. You can find more information on all of these stories and more on strathmorenow.com. And in other news, a communications mix-up at the Alberta Legislature led to the UCP retracting a news release Wednesday. The party announced a committee had moved forward with a referendum-related motion before members had finished discussing the issue. A man is facing a second-degree murder charge after a death at a hotel in northeast Calgary. Police say the incident began with a call about a person in medical distress, where officers later found a man dead. And the Reading in the Wild event is returning to Calgary for a third year. The program, hosted by Calgary Public Library and WordFest, invites people to enjoy reading outdoors at Central Memorial Park next month.
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1: In the NHL Conference Finals, the Montreal Canadiens are back in action tonight against the Carolina Hurricanes. Puck drop is scheduled for 6 p.m. In Major League Baseball, the Toronto Blue Jays edged the New York Yankees 2-1 yesterday. The Jays will look to keep the momentum going when the two teams meet again tonight at 5. And in local sports, the Brooks Bandits have taken a 3-1 lead in the series final after a 2-1 win over the Nanaimo Clippers. The Bandits return to the ice tomorrow, while the Strathmore Junior Venom are set to face the Sun Devils in La Crosse on Saturday.
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1: Today has both sun and cloud with a high of 19. By tomorrow, temperatures will warm up to a high of 22 with some sun. And Saturday will be sunny with a high of 27 degrees. For more updates on local weather, visit strathmorenow.com.
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0: It's Throwback Thursday. I'm Hunter Pratt on More Country. What do you miss from the past? I miss those Bluetooth headsets, you know, the OG AirPods that had everyone acting like a secret agent. One of our listeners, Chris, he said he missed LimeWire Russian Roulette, the not knowing of whether or not you're going to get a virus on your computer when you downloaded a song. You know what? We've all been there. I personally miss Vine. And in honor of Throwback Thursday, here's one of my favorites.
1: Happy birthday, Raven!
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1: Strathmore Now weather.
2: Today reaches a high of 19 with a mix of sun and cloud. Tomorrow will also have some clouds with a high of 22 degrees. And the sun will stick around for Saturday along with a high of 27. For more on weather conditions, head to strathmorenow.com.
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Have you seen the cat of the month? I'm Hunter Pratt on More Country. It is plus 12. I should say the cats of the month because there's multiple and they need to go as a group. Three babies, Kiki, Jerry, and Molly. They're all from different litters who have bonded together. They're looking for a quiet home. You have to see them for yourself. They are pretty cute and unique. Check them out on the More Country Facebook page. And hey, if you're looking to foster or adopt three at a time, reach out to the Happy Cat Sanctuary to set up a meet and greet.

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7: Today brings a mix of sun and cloud with a high of 19 degrees. Tomorrow we'll also have some clouds and a high of 22. And we'll get a high of 27 on Saturday with clear conditions. To see a full forecast, head to strathmorenow.com.
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0: More country. I'm Hunter Pratt. I have two tickets to Cavalry's FC game coming up on Sunday, just burning a hole in my pocket. Let me call the lucky winner.
1: Hello?
0: Hi, how's it going?
1: Oh, it's going good. How are you?
0: Good. This is Hunter Pratt with 104.5 More Country. I'm calling you because you texted the word goal.
1: Goal?
0: You did. Now that you've texted it, you are entered to win some Cavalry FC tickets for this Sunday. But before I give you those tickets, I need to hear you say your best goal.
1: Oh, my goodness. Okay. Let me clear out my throat.
0: Okay.
1: Goal!
0: That was awesome. That was a long one.
1: I had to do it for you, Hunter.
0: You had to get those tickets. Awesome. Who will you be taking this Sunday to the game?
1: Ooh, I think I got to take my girlfriend with me. We've been longing to go watch a Cavalry game.
0: Oh, that's amazing.
1: No, thank you so much. And
0: thanks so much, Z, for texting Goal. I hope you enjoy your tickets.
1: Woo!
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1: Good morning, I'm Jaden Cobsar with your local news update. Construction is now underway on the new De Havilland Canada aircraft facility west of Strathmore. Officials from Wheatland County, the town of Strathmore, and the province attended a groundbreaking ceremony last week for the major aerospace project. The province says the facility could support up to 3,000 jobs in trades, engineering, manufacturing, and aviation services. The site is also expected to serve as an assembly hub for water bomber aircraft used to support Alberta's wildfire response. Wheatland County crews are carrying out water flushing in several communities as part of routine system maintenance. Work is currently underway in the lakes of Muirfield and is expected to be completed by Friday. Crews will also begin flushing in Carsland today, with work expected to continue for about 1 week. The county says the work helps maintain water quality and system reliability and is thanking residents for their patience. Brooks RCMP were targeting speeders during a traffic operation earlier this month. Officers began patrolling near Alcoma School after receiving concerns about speeding from local residents. During the traffic operation, a total of 3 vehicles were ticketed for speeding, with the fines being doubled for speeding in a school zone. Police are reminding drivers to slow down and watch for pedestrians around schools and playgrounds. Langdon will soon have a new way to get outdoors and stay active. The Langdon Community Association says a disc golf course has been approved for the community. The association calls the sport a simple, low-maintenance activity for all ages. The project is still in the early stages as officials work with Rocky View County. No timeline or location for the course has been announced yet. And you have the chance to take home an all-new Jeep Cherokee Hybrid for free. Head to our website to see how to enter our Duck Duck Jeep contest. You can find out more info on all of these stories by heading to strathmorenow.com. In other news, the UCP caucus was forced to pull a news release after it announced a committee decision before the vote had actually taken place. The release claimed a legislature committee had approved a motion connected to a possible Alberta independence referendum, but it was still being debated at the time. Calgary police have charged a 37-year-old man with a second-degree murder following a death at a hotel in the city's northeast. Officers say they responded to a report of a man in medical distress and found the victim dead at the scene.

0: and Calgary Public Library and WordFest are preparing for the return of Reading in the Wild next month. The event, now in its third year, encourages residents to gather and read together at Central Memorial Park.
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0: In the NHL, the Montreal Canadiens are up tonight, facing the Carolina Hurricanes at 6 in the conference finals. In the MLB, the Toronto Blue Jays won 2-1 over the New York Yankees. The two teams play again this evening at 5. And in local sports, the Brooks Bandits won against the Nanaimo Clippers 2-1, now leading the final series 3-1. Their next game is scheduled for tomorrow. In lacrosse, the Strathmore Junior Venom are taking on the Sun Devils on Saturday.
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0: Today is cloudy and sunny with a high of 19 degrees. Tomorrow will keep those clouds around with a high of 22. And Saturday will rise to a high of 27 with sunny skies. Stay updated on the weather by checking out strathmorenow.com.
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like swimming in Chestermere Lake? I'm Hunter Pratt on More Country. Or do you find that the weeds are in the way? Thankfully, Chestermere has approved their budget for the Aquatic Lake Weed Skimmer Project. That means 12 grand will go toward making the weeds in the lake much more bearable. So no more creepy crawlies on your legs when you swim or creeping up on your boat. I swear there's something down there in the lake, to be honest with you. Do you think that the Chestermere Lake has a sea monster in it? Let me know. Give me a text, 403-902-1111. And go look at the full story on strathmorenow.com.

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1: Strathmore Now weather.
2: Today reaches a high of 19 with a mix of sun and cloud. Tomorrow will also have some clouds with a high of 22 degrees. And the sun will stick around for Saturday along with a high of 27. For more on weather conditions, head to strathmorenow.com.
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11: Today brings a mix of sun and cloud with a high of 19 degrees. Tomorrow we'll also have some clouds and a high of 22. And we'll get a high of 27 on Saturday with clear conditions. To see a full forecast, head to strathmorenow.com.
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0: 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Or you can head to Strathmore now to enter and play the fun game. 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I hope you enjoy the rest of your day. You'll hear from me tomorrow.
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2: Seeding continues across the prairies. Here now with a look at the latest Manitoba crop report is oilseed specialist Sonia Wilson.
3: So we're sitting at about 37% seeded. Last year, and this is for all crops, last year we were at 57%, but the five-year average is 43%, so we're sitting just below that. In terms of what's been seeded, mainly spring wheat has gone in, as well as some corn has gone in, but there is some concern around just chilling with the colder temperatures that we had here. There's just been a start of barley on oats in some of the regions. In terms of oil seeds, we had a bit of canola go in, some sunflowers, and very limited flax, but that would be coming up. And again, we're looking for some of those warmer temperatures to move through those early growth stages.
2: That was Sonia Wilson with Manitoba Agriculture. For Golden West, I'm Corey Canute.
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0: tomorrow's game, they'll be the BCHL champions. In baseball, the Strathmore Senior Reds have a game tonight at the Kinsmen Park Ball Diamond. And in lacrosse, the Strathmore Junior Venom are playing the Badlands Sun Devils on Saturday.
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0: Today we've got a mix of sun and cloud with a high of 19 degrees. Tomorrow calls for more clouds with a high of 22, while Saturday brings back the sun with a high of 27. You can see what the weather has in store this week by visiting strathmorenow.com.
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Patrick, safe place to break. Good afternoon. I'm Sharon Church. Megan Maroney, beautiful things up ahead. But first, here's Shenandoah. Next to you, next to me.

0: beautiful things. Good afternoon. I'm Sharon Church. It's May 21st. May 21st. The kids have been getting ready for school for like the past 9 months. And yet, every morning they act like they've never done it a day in their life. I can't be the only one experiencing this every single morning. Now, I don't want to pit one group of moms against another. Definitely, I don't. But I almost missed the days when I had to wrangle a two-year-old into their clothes. Like, yes, it was exhausting. But you could wrestle that kid into an outfit of your choosing in about 3 minutes flat. But the rage that overtakes your body when you realize that your teenager has been awake for 40 minutes and has done nothing to get himself ready for school. I mean, the kid is now my size, so I don't think I could wrestle him. But oh, some days I wish I could.
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4: Today we've got a mix of sun and cloud alongside a high of 19 degrees. We've got more clouds tomorrow as temperatures reach a high of 22, and Saturday's nice and sunny with a high of 27. You can see the next week of weather on strathmorenow.com.
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0: church. Is it time for a new job? Try the dinner table test. Now, the test is pretty simple. Imagine yourself sitting around the dinner table with your loved ones and someone asks, "Hey, how was your day?" Do you answer in an excited, positive way? Or is your response full of negativity? If it's the latter, it may be time to rethink your career. Now, I do think this makes sense. However, I do think that having a mildly frustrating job is good for your relationships. Okay, stay with me here. When your friends and family ask, "Hey, how's work?" and you answer, "Awesome," the conversation kind of ends there, right? But just imagine how the conversation would flow after you say, "Oh, guess what Susan in accounting did this time? You see, now we can bond over our mutual frustration with Susan."
1: 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Rolling sound. Quiet.
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14: Today calls for a high of 19 degrees as a few clouds enter the sky. We've got the clouds sticking around tomorrow with a high of 22, and Saturday calls for a ton of sun with a high of 27. You can stay on top of local weather by heading over to strathmorenow.com.
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0: You know those lovely NSF fees, Hampshire and Church, non-sufficient funds, the ones where you're short like $3 and your bank responds by charging you $50 more? Well, new federal rules in Canada have officially capped NSF fees at $10 for personal bank accounts. And there are a couple other important changes too, like banks can't charge an NSF fee if you're short less than $10. And they can't repeatedly hammer you with multiple NSF fees within 2 business days on the same account. Now, the federal government says that this could save Canadians more than $600 million a year. Whoa! Now, this is especially important for those who are living paycheck to paycheck. Now, if you've been hit with fees recently, it might be worth checking your statements because these new rules kicked in March 12th.
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1: I'm Brandon Zebiak with your local news update. The Siksika Board of Education says it's expanding supports for students after a serious incident at Siksika Nation High School. Gleeson RCMP say they've investigated the incident, which resulted in injuries to a 16-year-old student and assault charges against two youth. The board says supports include counseling services, elders, and community resources being made available to students and staff. It also says a community listening session is underway to give families and students an opportunity to share feedback and concerns. Rockyford is starting its spring street sweeping program today. The village says crews will be working to clear debris from paved roadways and improve overall road conditions. Motorists and residents are being asked to move vehicles off the streets while sweeping is taking place. Officials say they appreciate the community's cooperation as the seasonal maintenance work continues. Wheatland County crews are carrying out water flushing in several communities as part of routine system maintenance. Work is currently underway in the lakes of Muirfield and is expected to be completed tomorrow. Crews will also begin flushing in Carsland today, with work expected to continue for about 1 week. The county says the work helps maintain water quality and system reliability and is thanking residents for their patience. The province has sent out $200 million for schools across Alberta. Golden Hills School Division will receive $405,000, while Rocky View Schools will be getting $10.5 million. As for Christ the Redeemer Catholic Schools, they'll be receiving almost $2 million. This will help over a dozen schools that operate in Strathmore and the surrounding area. The class size reduction grant is aimed to reduce classroom pressures across Alberta. And Duck Duck Jeep launched earlier this week. You can head to our website and enter to win a 2026 Jeep Cherokee Hybrid. For more information on all of these stories and more, head to strathmorenow.com. In other news, Alberta Premier Danielle Smith will be shuffling her cabinet today. This comes as she plans to attend the Alberta Next event in Calgary at the BMO Centre. A man in Quebec has been arrested for allegedly making posts on TikTok in support of the Islamic State. Officers say they had reason to fear that the man may commit a terrorist offense. And a horse slaughterhouse in Fort McLeod has shut its doors. This comes amid accusations of animal cruelty and a recent conviction for various transport violations.
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1: In the Stanley Cup playoffs, Game 1 of the conference finals between the Habs and Carolina kicks off tonight. Game 1 begins at 6. In MLB action, the Toronto Blue Jays have a date with the New York Yankees set for 5 this evening. And in local sports, the Brooks Bandits are playing the Nanaimo Clippers tomorrow at

0: mix of sun and cloud. Tomorrow brings in a high of 22 as the clouds stick around, and Saturday is a sunny one with a high of 27. You can check out the next week of weather by downloading our Strathmore Now app.
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3: Today we've got a mix of sun and cloud alongside a high of 19 degrees. We've got more clouds tomorrow as temperatures reach a high of 22, and Saturday's nice and sunny with a high of 27. You can see the next week of weather on strathmorenow.com.
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9: Today calls for a high of 19 degrees as a few clouds enter the sky. We've got the clouds sticking around tomorrow with a high of 22, and Saturday calls for a ton of sun with a high of 27. You can stay on top of local weather by heading over to strathmorenow.com.
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0: 5-0. Good afternoon. I'm Sharon Church, and it's now time for your Sorta Sports Report. Vegas beat Colorado last night. They lead the West Final 1-0. This is the game I'm more interested in, just barely slightly, though. Montreal plays Carolina tonight in Game 1 of the Eastern Conference Final. Now, Carolina has had 11 days off, and from what I hear, that's not exactly a good thing. No. If you're cheering for the Habs, it is a good thing. The hope would be that the Hurricanes have gone cold during their break. I guess we'll see tonight.
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1: I'm Brandon Zebiak with your local news update. The Siksika Board of Education is increasing supports for students following a recent incident at Siksika Nation High School. Glacian RCMP investigated the incident, which left a 16-year-old student injured and resulted in charges being laid against two students. The board says students can access counseling, elders, Siksika Health Services, and Siksika Family Services for support. It says community listening sessions are also being held so students and families can share their concerns. Spring maintenance is getting underway in Rockyford. The village says street sweeping will begin today to remove debris from paved roads throughout the community. Residents are being asked to keep vehicles off the street while crews work. The village is thanking residents for their patience and cooperation during the cleanup program. Construction is now

0: underway on the new De Havilland Canada Aircraft Facility west of Strathmore. Officials from Wheatland County, the town of Strathmore, and the province attended a groundbreaking ceremony last week for the major aerospace project. The province says the facility could support up to 3,000 jobs in trades, engineering, manufacturing, and aviation services. The site is also expected to serve as an assembly hub for water bomber aircrafts used to support Alberta's wildfire response. Some local schools are receiving provincial funding. This comes as the province sends out its $200 million class size reduction grant. Golden Hills will receive around $400,000, while Christ the Redeemer will get just under $2 million. As for Rocky View Schools, they'll receive $10.5 million. The province says the funding is aimed at addressing pressures in Alberta classrooms. And Duck Duck Jeep is now a go. Enter on our website for the chance to win a 2026 Jeep Cherokee Hybrid. For more information on all of these stories and more, download our Strathmore Now app. Premier Danielle Smith will be shuffling her cabinet today. She will also be addressing Alberta's top energy and business leaders at the BMO Centre in Calgary. The RCMP have arrested a Quebec man as part of a national security investigation. This comes after the man allegedly made several posts on TikTok supporting the Islamic State. And a horse slaughterhouse in Fort McLeod has been shut down. The company was convicted last year for causing animals to suffer.
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0: In the NHL Conference Finals, the Montreal Canadiens are playing the Carolina Hurricanes. Game 1 begins at 6 tonight. In Major League Baseball, the Toronto Blue Jays are up against the New York Yankees this evening. First pitch flies at 5. As for local sports, the Brooks Bandits are 3-1 in their final series against the Nanaimo Clippers. If they win tomorrow's game, they'll be the BCHL champions. In baseball, the Strathmore Senior Reds have a game tonight at the Kinsmen Park Ball Diamond. And in lacrosse, the Strathmore Junior Venom are playing the Badlands Sun Devils on Saturday.
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0: Today we've got a mix of sun and cloud with a high of 19 degrees. Tomorrow calls for more clouds with a high of 22, while Saturday brings back the sun with a high of 27. You can see what the weather has in store this week by visiting strathmorenow.com.

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0: Sleepless in a Hotel Room on the Home Stretch, brought to you by Irvin's Tack and Western Wear. It's Candace Johnson with you, and it is time to call our qualifier for Duck Duck Jeep this morning. Someone could be winning a 2026 Jeep Cherokee Hybrid from our friends at your Alberta Jeep dealers.
1: Hello.
0: Hi, is this Kristen?
1: It is.
0: Hi, Kristen. It's Candace calling from the Home Stretch. How you doing?
1: Hi, I'm great. How are you?
0: Fantastic. This morning, you were listening to the radio, and you heard that Duck Duck Jeep queued a text, didn't you?
1: I absolutely did.
0: And then you texted the word Jeep. Well, congratulations. You're qualified to win that brand new 2026 Jeep Cherokee Hybrid.
1: That's awesome. Thank you so much.
0: You're so welcome. We're also going to give you a pair of tickets to Callaway Park. How does that sound?
1: Sounds amazing.
0: The log ride's calling your name.
1: Yeah, you bet.
0: Do you go on the log ride with the kiddos?
1: Absolutely.
0: I
1: go on all the rides.
0: You do?
1: Yeah.
0: I do not. I don't like the rides. I don't like the scare. I don't like the upset stomach. The log ride, when it's like about to tip down, I can't even just thinking about it. I'm like, I don't want to do it. I'd rather stand there and hold all your stuff.
1: I love amusement parks.
0: Awesome. We'll have so much fun at Callaway Park, and good luck with the Jeep draw at the end of the summer.
1: Thank you so much. Appreciate
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7: Today we've got a mix of sun and cloud alongside a high of 19 degrees. We've got more clouds tomorrow as temperatures reach a high of 22, and Saturday's nice and sunny with a high of 27. You can see

0: Wilson, 4x4 by you on the home stretch, brought to you by Irvin's Tech and Western Wear. I'm Candace Johnson. I saw a Habs car flag today. I was wondering, because I hadn't seen any yet, but I did see one today. The Habs take on the Hurricanes tonight at 6 o'clock. It is game one of the conference final. The Golden Knights last night beat Colorado, so game two is going tomorrow. Stanley Cup playoffs, they are well underway. Soon, we will know who's battling it out for the Stanley Cup.
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11: Today calls for a high of 19 degrees as a few clouds enter the sky. We've got the clouds sticking around tomorrow with a high of 22, and Saturday calls for a ton of sun with a high of 27. You can stay on top of local weather by heading over to strathmorenow.com.
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1: I'm Brandon Zebiak with your local news update. The Siksika Board of Education says it's expanding supports for students after a serious incident at Siksika Nation High School. Gleeson RCMP say they've investigated the incident, which resulted in injuries to a 16-year-old student and assault charges against two youth. The board says supports include counseling services, elders, and community resources being made available to students and staff. It also says a community listening session is underway to give families and students an opportunity to share feedback and concerns. Rockyford is starting its spring street sweeping program today. The village says crews will be working to clear debris from paved roadways and improve overall road conditions. Motorists and residents are being asked to move vehicles off the streets while sweeping is taking place. Officials say they appreciate the community's cooperation as the seasonal maintenance work continues. Wheatland County crews are carrying out water flushing in several communities as part of routine system maintenance. Work is currently underway in the lakes of Muirfield and is expected to be completed tomorrow. Crews will also begin flushing in Carsland today, with work expected to continue for about 1 week. The county says the work helps maintain water quality and system reliability and is thanking residents for their patience. The province has sent out $200 million for schools across Alberta. Golden Hills School Division will receive $405,000, while Rocky View Schools will be getting $10.5 million.

0: As for Christ the Redeemer Catholic schools, they'll be receiving almost $2 million. This will help over a dozen schools that operate in Strathmore and the surrounding area. The class size reduction grant is aimed to reduce classroom pressures across Alberta. And Duck Duck Jeep launched earlier this week. You can head to our website and enter to win a 2026 Jeep Cherokee Hybrid. For more information on all of these stories and more, head to strathmorenow.com. In other news, Alberta Premier Danielle Smith will be shuffling her cabinet today. This comes as she plans to attend the Alberta Next event in Calgary at the BMO Centre. A man in Quebec has been arrested for allegedly making posts on TikTok in support of the Islamic State. Officers say they had reason to fear that the man may commit a terrorist offense. And a horse slaughterhouse in Fort McLeod has shut its doors. This comes amid accusations of animal cruelty and a recent conviction for various transport violations.
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0: In the Stanley Cup playoffs, Game 1 of the conference finals between the Habs and Carolina kicks off tonight. Game 1 begins at 6. In MLB action, the Toronto Blue Jays have a date with the New York Yankees set for 5 this evening. And in local sports, the Brooks Bandits are playing the Nanaimo Clippers tomorrow at 7. If the Bandits win, they'll be the BCHL champions 2 years in a row. In baseball, the Strathmore Senior Reds have a game at the Kinsmen Park Ball Diamond tonight. First pitch flies at 6:30. And in lacrosse, the Strathmore Junior Venom are up against the Badlands Sun Devils on Saturday.
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0: Today calls for a high of 19 degrees along with a mix of sun and cloud. Tomorrow brings in a high of 22 as the clouds stick around, and Saturday is a sunny one with a high of 27. You can check out the next week of weather by downloading our Strathmore Now app.
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15: Today we've got a mix of sun and cloud alongside a high of 19 degrees. We've got more clouds tomorrow as temperatures reach a high of 22, and Saturday's nice and sunny with a high of 27. You can see the next week of weather on strathmorenow.com.
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0: Shelton, pour me a drink on the home stretch. You might be saying that if you're at a major league ballpark. Hey, pour me a drink. I could use a beer to go with this ball game. Well, apparently at Major League Baseball parks this year, there is a new trend called tarps off. It's basically a bunch of young men who run to the section where the party is happening. They all take off their shirt and they start twirling it above their head. Have you seen this yet? Well, maybe you'll see it today. The Jays are in New York today at 5 o'clock.
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6: Today calls for a high of 19 degrees as a few clouds enter the sky. We've got the clouds sticking around tomorrow with a high of 22, and Saturday calls for a ton of sun with a high of 27. You can stay on top of local weather by heading over to strathmorenow.com.
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0: Dallas Smith wasting gas. 104.5 More Country. It's Candace Johnson with you. That's something you don't want to do right now. Waste gas. 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We have a new feature called Her Voice. 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
1: I'm Brandon Zebiak with your local news update. The Siksika Board of Education is increasing supports for students following a recent incident at Siksika Nation High School. Galician RCMP investigated the incident, which left a 16-year-old student injured and resulted in charges being laid against two students. The board says students can access counseling, elders, Siksika Health Services, and Siksika Family Services for support. It says community listening sessions are also being held so students and families can share their concerns. Spring maintenance is getting underway in Rockyford. The village says street sweeping will begin today to remove debris from paved roads throughout the community. Residents are being asked to keep vehicles off the street while crews work. The village is thanking residents for their patience and cooperation during the cleanup program. Construction is now underway on the new De Havilland Canada aircraft facility west of Strathmore. Officials from Wheatland County, the town of Strathmore, and the province attended a groundbreaking ceremony last week for the major aerospace project. The province says the facility could support up to 3,000 jobs in trades, engineering, manufacturing, and aviation services. The site is also expected to serve as an assembly hub for water bomber aircrafts used to support Alberta's wildfire response. Some local schools are receiving provincial funding. This comes as the province sends out its $200 million class size reduction grant. Golden Hills will receive around $400,000, while Christ the Redeemer will get just under $2 million. As for Rocky View Schools, they'll receive $10.5 million. The province says the funding is aimed at addressing pressures in Alberta classrooms. And Duck Duck Jeep is now a go. Enter on our website for the chance to win a 2026 Jeep Cherokee Hybrid. For more information on all of these stories and more, download our Strathmore Now app. Premier Danielle Smith will be shuffling her cabinet today. She will also be addressing Alberta's top energy and business leaders at the BMO Centre in Calgary. The RCMP have arrested a Quebec man as part of a national security investigation. This comes after the man allegedly made several posts on TikTok supporting the Islamic State. And a horse slaughterhouse in Fort McLeod has been shut down. The company was convicted last year for causing animals to suffer.
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1: In the NHL Conference Finals, the Montreal Canadiens are playing the Carolina Hurricanes. Game 1 begins at 6 tonight. In Major League Baseball, the Toronto Blue Jays are up against the New York Yankees this evening. First pitch flies at 5. As for local sports, the Brooks Bandits are 3-1 in their final series against the Nanaimo Clippers. If they win tomorrow's game, they'll be the BCHL champions. In baseball, the Strathmore Senior Reds have a game tonight at the Kinsman Park Ball Diamond. And in lacrosse, the Strathmore Junior Venom are playing the Badlands Sun Devils on Saturday.
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1: Tonight drops to a low of 5 degrees with partly cloudy skies. Things stay cloudy tomorrow, ending the week with a high of 22. And Saturday's bright and sunny with a high of 27. You can see our full 5-day forecast by heading to strathmorenow.com.
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6: She said.

0: Carter, Faith, and Betty on the home stretch. I'm Candace Johnson. This morning, you heard it. That Duck Duck Jeep queued a text, and it is time to get a qualifier.
1: Hello.
0: Hi, is this Kristen?
1: It is.
0: Hi, Kristen. It's Candace calling from the home stretch. How you doing?
1: Hi, I'm great. How are you?
0: Fantastic. This morning, you were listening to the radio, and you heard that Duck Duck Jeep queued a text, didn't you?
1: I absolutely did.
0: And then you texted the word Jeep. Well, congratulations. You're qualified to win that brand new 2026 Jeep Cherokee Hybrid.
1: That's awesome. Thank you so much.
0: You're so welcome. We're also going to give you a pair of tickets to Callaway Park. How does that sound?
1: Sounds amazing.
0: The log ride's calling your name.
1: Yeah, you bet.
0: Do you go on the log ride with the kiddos?
1: Absolutely. I go on all the rides.
0: You do?
1: Yeah,
0: I do not. I don't like the rides. I don't like the scare. I don't like the upset stomach. The log ride, when it's like about to tip down, I can't even just thinking about it. I'm like, I don't want to do it. I'd rather stand there and hold all your stuff.
1: No, I love amusement parks.
0: Awesome. We'll have so much fun at Callaway Park and good luck with the Jeep draw at the end of the summer.
1: Thank you so much. Appreciate it.
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8: Tonight brings in partly cloudy skies with a low of 5 degrees. We've got a high of 22 tomorrow with a mix of sun and cloud, and Saturday keeps it sunny with a high of 27. You can check out local weather conditions by downloading

0: It's Cowboy Songs on the home stretch, brought to you by Irvin's Tack and Western Wear. I'm Candace Johnson. In a new survey, apparently Canadians believe today is the official start of summer, May 21st. Well, it's not really officially the first day of summer. That's not till June 21st, but who doesn't want an extra month of summer? And honestly, after the snow on May long weekend, I think we're in the clear. Fingers crossed. I am getting the winter tires taken off today.
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12: Tonight calls for a low of 5 degrees along with partly cloudy skies. We've got more clouds tomorrow with a high of 22, and Saturday warms up even more to a high of 27. You can see what the weather has in store by heading over to strathmorenow.com.
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0: Whistle, Let Your Horses Run on 104.5 More Country. 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
2: Seeding continues across the prairies. Here now with a look at the latest Manitoba crop report is oilseed specialist Sonia Wilson.
3: So we're sitting at about 37% seeded last year, and this is for all crops. Last year we were at 57%, but the five-year average is 43%, so we're sitting just below that. In terms of what's been seeded, mainly spring wheat has gone in, as well as some corn has gone in, but there is some concern around just chilling with the colder temperatures that we had here. There's just been a start of barley on oats in some of the region. In terms of oil seeds, we've had a bit of canola go in, some sunflowers, and very limited flax, but that would be coming up, and again, we're looking for some of those warmer temperatures to move through those early growth stages.
2: That was Sonia Wilson with Manitoba Agriculture. For Golden West, I'm Corey Canute.
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1: I'm Brandon Zebiak with your local news update. The Siksika Board of Education says it's expanding supports for students after a serious incident at Siksika Nation High School. Gleeson RCMP say they've investigated the incident, which resulted in injuries to a 16-year-old student and assault charges against two youth. The board says supports include counseling services, elders, and community resources being made available to students and staff. It also says a community listening session is underway to give families and students an opportunity to share feedback and concerns. Rockyford is starting its spring street sweeping program today. The village says crews will be working to clear debris from paved roadways and improve overall road conditions. Motorists and residents are being asked to move vehicles off the streets while sweeping is taking place. Officials say they appreciate the community's cooperation as the seasonal maintenance work continues. Wheatland County crews are carrying out water flushing in several communities as part of routine system maintenance. Work is currently underway in the lakes of Muirfield and is expected to be completed tomorrow. Crews will also begin flushing in Carsland today, with work expected to continue for about 1 week. The county says the work helps maintain water quality and system reliability and is thanking residents for their patience. The province has sent out

0: $200 million for schools across Alberta. Golden Hills School Division will receive $405,000, while Rocky View Schools will be getting $10.5 million. As for Christ the Redeemer Catholic Schools, they'll be receiving almost $2 million. This will help over a dozen schools that operate in Strathmore and the surrounding area. The class size reduction grant is aimed to reduce classroom pressures across Alberta. And Duck Duck Jeep launched earlier this week. You can head to our website and enter to win a 2026 Jeep Cherokee Hybrid. For more information on all of these stories and more, head to strathmorenow.com. In other news, Alberta Premier Danielle Smith will be shuffling her cabinet today. This comes as she plans to attend the Alberta Next event in Calgary at the BMO Center. A man in Quebec has been arrested for allegedly making posts on TikTok in support of the Islamic State. Officers say they had reason to fear that the man may commit a terrorist offense. And a horse slaughterhouse in Fort McLeod has shut its doors. This comes amid accusations of animal cruelty and a recent conviction for various transport violations.
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0: In the Stanley Cup playoffs, Game 1 of the conference finals between the Habs and Carolina kicks off tonight. Game 1 begins at 6. In MLB action, the Toronto Blue Jays have a date with the New York Yankees set for 5 this evening. And in local sports, the Brooks Bandits are playing the Nanaimo Clippers tomorrow at 7. If the Bandits win, they'll be the BCHL champions 2 years in a row. In baseball, the Strathmore Senior Reds have a game at the Kinsmen Park Ball Diamond tonight. First pitch flies at 6:30. And in lacrosse, the Strathmore Junior Venom are up against the Badlands Sun Devils on Saturday.
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0: Tonight's got some clouds in the sky with a low of 5 degrees. We've got a high of 22 tomorrow alongside a mix of sun and cloud, and it's fully sunny on Saturday with a high of 27. You can download our Strathmore Now app to stay on top of local weather conditions.
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0: She's in the know. Here's Candace with what's happening in entertainment.
1: Well, there's a viral video of a young kid singing the Jackson 5 hit, I Want You Back, after seeing the new Michael movie.
2: Oh, darling, I was glad to let you go. But now since I see you in his eyes, yes, I do now.
3: You do like
2: ooh, ooh, baby. Yeah.
1: Aw, isn't that cute? Yeah, I think this new Michael movie, a whole new generation of fans. Well, there was a woman on TikTok who was eating a picture of Glenn Powell every day in the hopes that he would notice her.
4: I'm feeling pretty good, Boone. And if you feel it,
5: taste it.
4: I said if you feel it,
5: taste it.
1: Yeah, Glenn watched her do it at one of his movie premieres, and he still hasn't given her a part in a movie. And Survivor host Jeff Probst made a big mistake on last night's live finale. He announced the results of the fire challenge accidentally before the fire challenge even happened.
6: Where is God? Tribe has spoken.
1: Yeah, so last night was a live finale, and they left off about to start the fire challenge, went to a commercial break, came back. Jeff Probst called out Rizzo, who was supposed to be in the fire-making challenge, and then realized his mistake after yet another commercial break. We still got to watch the fire-making challenge, and as you know, Rizzo did not make fire and make it to the final three. I'm Candace, and that's what's happening in entertainment.
7: 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Rolling sound, quiet.
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19: Tonight brings in partly cloudy skies with a low of 5 degrees. We've got a high of 22 tomorrow with a mix of sun and cloud. And

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0: Tucker Wetmore, wind up missing you on the home stretch. I'm Candace Johnson. The home stretch, of course, brought to you by Irvin's Tack and Western Wear. How you doing on this Thursday afternoon? Spring has officially sprung, right? We've got lots of showers. We've been getting some sunshine, and spring is the perfect time to catch up on your house problems, expensive house problems. Now would be the time. Experts say that you should check your gutters, the plumbing, smoke detectors, and dryer vents before summer begins 1 month from today on June 21st.
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10: Tonight calls for a low of 5 degrees along with partly cloudy skies. We've got more clouds tomorrow with a high of 22, and Saturday warms up even more to a high of 27. You can see what the weather has in store by heading over to strathmorenow.com.
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0: Come on down on 104.5 More Country. It's Candace Johnson with you. 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